0: 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Utilize TAC 2. See ConClear 2002. Medic 2. Respond to Charlie response. Chest pain. 7371, Doodle Drive. Cross streets are Stella Drive. See ConClear 2002.
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0: 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Tree down. 3766, Nakatoka Road. Cross streets are Little Macedonia Road and Exum Road. Utilize TAC 5. CECOM clear 2012.
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1: on. Dispatch on fire to a tree down on the roadway in the area of 3766 Macateca Road.
0: Jennifer.
1: Unit Rio, 10-1. I'm Charlie 6, 750.

0: 26. I need fire as well, if anything.
1: 10 fire. Is prepared to cut the bolt. 2 minutes below from Columbus County, Prince 1075, East 1030, subject possibly armed and dangerous. It's going to be a Eric Lamont Martin, Jr., black male, 5'8", 130 pounds, brown eyes, black hair, wanted for a felony, owner of medical apartment 201 in Leland. It's on the South Columbus, authority of Columbus County. And it's below for missing person, attempt to locate Brian Edward Harvey. Date of birth is 10/30/1970, white male, 5'8", 120 pounds, brown hair, correction, brown eyes, brown hair, has a beard, suffers from Asperger's. The person last seen on 6/11/2026 at 1600 hours when he was exiting his wife's gold BMW in the area of 4503 Main Street in Charlotte and continued northbound on foot. Last seen wearing white polo, blue shorts, and blue shoes. If located, South Omaha authority of Charlotte Police Department, same as entered in Jesse. Take him clear, 2016.
2: Ice Tact 4. Take him clear, 2016.

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1: 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His radio signal is very poor. Something to do with the vehicle.

0: 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Cross streets are Harris Road and Brown Trail. Utilize TAC 6. See ConClear 2018.
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3: 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Andrew Jackson Highway and Malma Loop Road. 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CECOM Clear 2018.
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1: 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It's Sunset Harbor Road. I believe that 1021 is going to be in reference to your RP and your current traffic.

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1: Medic 2, go ahead.
0: Medic 2, we're going to clear glass with the refusal. You can go ahead and place this on the MVA pinned.
1: 10-4.
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1: Sure.
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1: Tell if it was a female or male.
2: Signal, supply engine 3 arriving. We got a large tree blocking both lanes of Macatucka. 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We're going to get that tree out of the way.
1: Pepper.

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0: How many medic units are in rural?
1: 2 medic units. 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It was one subject, unknown description.
2: 10-17.
1: 10-4.

0: 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ETA less than 2 minutes.
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4: 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CECOM clear 2045.
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0: 14.
1: No, CNR vehicle in the area of Ocean Highway East Rice Creek Parkway. Ocean Highway East Rice Creek Parkway heading southbound.
0: 10, we're moving off on southbound.

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CECOM clear 2108.

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Respond to Delta response, unconscious or fainting. 2264, Old Ocean Highway. Cross streets are Robinson Road and R. Utilize TAC 5. Seacom Clear 2110.

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4: 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CCOM clear 2119.

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1: Jumper.
0: Richard Mariners, way.
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0: 372, rescue 1 and burst 1, push attack 1.
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0: When you guys get here, we just have to cut the, some of the branches off in the roadway. We're not going to be able to take care of the whole tree. Just trying to clear the road from tonight.
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0: 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Cross streets are Radcliffe Drive and Monmouth Drive. 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

0: 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CCOM Clear 2127.
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4: 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Midway Road and Lewis Loop Road. Utilize TAC 6. CCOM clear 2145.

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0: 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It's 1021 attached to 5536 Simmons Road. Requesting a sergeant.
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0: 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Utilize TAC 4. CECOM clear 2154.
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0: 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CCOM clear 2155.
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0: We got half the power pole suspended by the wires itself. We have all of Lambeau Road shut down at this time. 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
2: 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They're not going to be able to get across Lanville. South Carolina 2730, correction wave.
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1: 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Learning Bridge Leland. 9272, Post Office Road. Cross streets are Rainer Street. Utilize TAP 2. See ComClear 2204.
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1: 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You guys can go ahead and clear.
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0: 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CCOM clear 2209.
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1: Here to be clear, this has refused work tonight.
0: I agree, 10-4.
2: Where's the reporting party at? I'm sure it was clear.
0: 10-4.

0: 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Just like you were, we dispatched fire to Showtime Trail, reference to an outside fire. Fire is out at this time.
1: 10-4.
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1: 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Cross streets are South Willis Drive and Hickory Street. See Conclear 2222. 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Respond to Alpha response. Sick person. 3485, Dolphin Drive. 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

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Lift assist. 4257, Harrington Road. 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
1: 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Car's gone back. If I send the vehicle still there.
0: General.

0: 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Can you read back?
1: Ten four.
0: Comes back to a 2014 GMC Acadia to a Tamara Morgan out of Winston Salem. Place has is turned in and short stop. Clear 29.
1: Ten four. Thank you.
2: Six.
3: 1536.
2: That juvenile was found. 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The mom has him in her vehicle. You can clear all units.
3: 10-4.

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0: 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You said fire routine traffic lift assist, and then what?

0: 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And
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0: 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Interject from Highway Maker Road.
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1: 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CECOM clear 2249.

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CCOM Clear 2250.

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0: 35, are you back when you're ready? Thousand four Chevy Silverado registered to Bud Robinson out of Southport. Plate status active, negative 29s. 27 to the same subject. Class C active, no restrictions. Negative 29s, negative 62s. Does have an expired signal 84.
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0: 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See, I'm Charlie 3750.
1: 51.
0: Yeah, 51. I'm Charlie 4.
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0: I have a 1021 attached to 2962 Ash Little River Road, 2962 Ash Little River Road.
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CECOM Clear 2305.

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0: 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I have Lambo and Wildflower blocked off. I'm 1012 with the witness as well as the victim who's 1012 for however short a speaker.
1: 10-4.

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705 Seagull 1061. 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
1: I'm 1082, 4478 Piggott Road, 4478 Piggott Road.
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1: Charlie 6.
0: Last name Garcia, George, Adam, Robert, Charles, Ida, Adam. First name Jose, common spelling. Middle name Adam, Nora, Tom, Ocean, Nora, Ida, Ocean. Date of birth is 6/1/1995.
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Respond to Charlie response. Diabetic problems. 118, Seaside Drive. Cross streets are Ocean Boulevard West. CCOM Clear 2358.

0: 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Respond to Bravo response. Carbon monoxide alarm residential. 134, Northeast 38th Street. Cross streets are East Oak Island Drive and East Holly Drive. Utilize TAC 1. See Con Clear 2359.
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1: 10-4, it should be Burger King.
0: 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You can just...

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1: 10-4.
0: Eastbound, almost at the center.
2: I'm backtracking at Old Fayetteville because I thought Landville would be blocked. I'm just crossing 74.
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1: 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I'll advise further.
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1: 10-4, call back.
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2: 2-4, didn't come back to anything. What's the spelling of the last name?
1: Last name is David Edward Lincoln, David Robert Ida Charles King. 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Date of birth of 5-4-1995.

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1: So,

0: 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I'm from Leland Engine 1.
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0: We 10-8, I'm out for that. Back, please come up.
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1: 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General.
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0: 10-4, it's going to be Old Georgetown near Cape Side, South Carolina 28. 841, Charles William Victor. It's going to be a white Dodge Stratus, occupied one time.
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0: 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And 30. North Carolina 1028, Robert King Paul 2142. Sun's gonna be on a black Jeep SUV.
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0: 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Canada, second unit.
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0: Avail of a 1060 vehicle at Circle K on 17 Seaside. It's going to be North Carolina 28, William Boy Boy, 6063. Wait and call the Challenger.
1: Yeah.

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1: Oh. 1531 Seacombing, send that to my NDT.
0: Yeah.
1: Any leaving tonight?
0: 10-4.

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Cross streets are River Road. 1. Seacom clear 0406.

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0: 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Cross streets are Bay Tree Gordon Beachwood Drive. 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
1: 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What's your 20?
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1: 2-4.
2: 15-36. 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
0: 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He's wearing all black on a black mic. On foot. He's running towards South Nevada.
1: Copy, 1043 on foot.
0: Running up South Nevada, so toward Philly's Road. 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

0: 31.
1: Yeah, 42. Have a great day.
0: 11-23, 10-4. Thank you. You do the same. And 4.

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0: 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That's a special clear, please.
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0: take from Leland and Lund. We're going to be updating the address. It's going to be 1062 Maplewood Court, 1062.
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Seek on Clear 06, 28.

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0: 10-4, audience is in normal.

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0: to contact DOT, Old Fayetteville, and Lanville light is completely out. 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
1: It's 1014. There was a 1050 at Hamble Bluff Drive where lights were not working at that intersection. DOT is aware.
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0: tomorrow, sir.
1: Airlink 3.
2: Yeah, Airlink 3, we're going to depart New Hanover, head back to the base. We have 3 on board, 2 hours and 20 minutes of fuel, be about a 16-minute ETE. And just for your information, we will be going to top up our open.
1: Airlink 3, I copied that you were listing with 3 cells, 2 plus 2, 0 fuel in 16 minutes, but then you broke up after that.
2: Yeah, okay, that's a good copy. Yeah, just letting you know, when we get back to base, we'll go out of service for, we got to redo the
1: O2. Roger, I copy it. When you get back to base, you guys are going to be out of service for the O2. Time is 0641.

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1: Yeah, I was going to see if you guys saw where that employee went. Clear. We're going to look for her.
0: Are you talking about the gentleman that was talking to me, or was there a lady?
1: Yeah, there was a lady that spoke to us.
0: They're saying she went back inside.

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1: Sorry.
0: 911, hang up. 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
2: 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CON clear 0659.

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Traumatic injury. 3593, Blue Banks Loop Road. Cross streets are Grift Creek 1 and Sandy Hills Drive. CCOM clear 0711. Medic 11. Respond to Bravo response. Medical alarm. 638, West Chapman Drive. Cross streets are Kilkey Drive. CCOM clear 0711.

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Respond to Charlie response. Back pain. 1066, Westport Drive. Cross streets are Aquiline and Tyler's Cove Way. CCOM Clear 0713.

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You shoot me out with debris and roadway. I'll be at 293 Wildwood Road.

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Utilize TAC 4. Seacon Clear 0721.

0: associated with white female out of Little River, active negative 29s, negative 62s. For 28, comes back to a 2021 Chevy Tahoe, registered to a Harrison Smith out of Little River, South Carolina, valid negative 29s.
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1: 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Northwest traffic.
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0: 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As DOT was aware, however, we don't have an ETA.
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1: 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I will advise shortly.
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CCOM clear 0822.

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1: 10-4-0-830, heading to cell phone.

Water faucet's been turned off at this address. A homeowner was notified that we were on the property. Also, the set units are clear.

0: Just be advised, William 2 advised that truck was on the flock camera at Causeway at Rich Street at 8:30 headed southbound onto the island.
1: CF4, I'm heading to Boa.
2: 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Respond to Charlie response. 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
0: Sir.

0: 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It's going to be in North Carolina 28, Kershaw unknown 28, King Adam 6544, KA 6544.
1: Well, thank you, ma'am. 609 Skylet 28 is going to be correct.

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0: 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Respond to Delta Response, a known problem. Pierce Road. Cross streets are Moorhead Road and Pierce Road. Utilize TACT 4. CECOM clear 0920.
1: EMS is responding to an unknown problem, East Boiling Spring Lakes Road and Pierce Road, East Boiling Spring Lakes Road and Pierce Road. 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
1: We're in the area. Nothing found yet. 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
0: 10-4. Same as going to be for lift assistance at the facility, patients over 300 pounds.
2: Become something engine 3, don't sing. Too short, residential structure, nothing showing for 3-5. Have Crooked Gully's man, I investigate and sweep in back 3.
0: 10-4.
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0: 11:30, 10-4.
4: We've been in the area for about 5 minutes. Is this going to be on Vicky Lakes or on Pierce Road?
0: The caller stated that the subject was coming from Pierce Road and was on the main roadway heading towards the school.
4: 10-4. You can show both units in the area. We're not able to locate anything at this time.
0: 10-4.

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0: 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CCOM clear 0931.
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0: National stage right here at the school. 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He went back down 87.
1: Yeah, I think it might be a regular fellow over here that lives on 50 Lakes. I spoke to the sergeant. He thinks the same thing.
0: I got you. 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
1: Yeah, hopefully you made it home.

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5: 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Station 11, clear.
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2: 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CCOM Clear 0938.

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0: 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Should come back to a helm subject out of Oak Island.
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2: Sample.

Danford, George II, and Danford headed towards BSL. Silver SUV, Volvo, driving erratically, swerving on the road, going extremely close to vehicles. Four.

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0: At this moment.
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0: 10-4.
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0: 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Respond to Alpha response. Traumatic injuries. 605, 7th Street. Cross streets are Ringwood Drive and Sunset Harbor Road. See Conclear 0957.
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Cross streets on Meadowlands Trail. Utilize TAC 6. CECOM clear 1002.

61 Womble near Ocean Grove. 28 Robert Edward Tom 6733 Yeah, green color Toyota Highlander. 3 out.

0: 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Mile marker 47. 10901, Ocean Highway East, Unit South. Cross streets are Ramp Highway 421-2, Highway 17th and Highway 421. Utilize TAC 4. CCOM clear 1006.
1: What's that near you?
2: Mile marker 47, it's going to be 17 and 421.
1: 10-4, 10-17.
2: John. Truck 3. William 10. Adam 2. Last unit requesting 28 advised.
3: For 11. Okay, on 28, Adam King Frank 2324.
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1: How's it out there, Chris?
2: I copy Chief 5.
3: 17 to the Morningstar Marina in reference to an illegally parked boat.
2: Yes, sir.
1: Chief 5, I'm responding to the traffic.
2: Temple. P5, do we have an update reference patients?

0: one male, unresponsive pulse, agonal respirations. One female, unresponsive, uninterrupted pulse.
1: 10 parts.

0: call Medic 3, it's clear for him, what's your name?
1: Medic 3. Over here. Male, unresponsive, not breathing at the zone.
2: 14, sir.
3: 9, copy.
1: Heavy.
4: What do you want?
1: 10, 4.

0: Williams and James Winter.
1: Williams, yes.
0: Do you have the number one line you should have now?
1: Williams, 10-10-4.
2: Yeah. 7778 Park Ridge Drive in St. James.

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1: I'll be 10-9, go to.
2: Medic 9 on Task Force, can you advise of location of the wreck?
1: Yeah, it was
3: I. You just arrived, and we're going to have one female patient send in the investigation. One male patient's already been extricated. We'll need a med bag, BBM, suction.
1: I got it. We're shutting both lanes down. Truck for entertainment, 5 is big pressure on the wheels.
3: Repeat last.
1: Is the vehicle resting on its wheels?
3: Yes, vehicle stable in position right now.
1: Copy.

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1: Baker 1, go ahead.
0: 10-4, do you want me to hand over to SS Reference Traffic Control?
1: 10-4, we're going to try to get one lane open here momentarily. But if you can advise them the same, traffic coming out of Wilmington, can convert it to 4.1.
0: Got off.

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0: So if you get up here, if you can just put your car in the middle between 421 and 74 coming out of Wilmington.

0: 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That's a good story.
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2: 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CCON Clear 1018.

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1: Ocean Highway, come in.
0: CPR in progress.
1: CPR in progress at 1021. Just heading north for standby. Medic 5, or Medic 5, Medic 10, whichever way. Medic 5 is heading north for standby. Okay, copy that.

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1: 10-4, thank you. Ten 22.

0: myself and Andrea 6 will be out with a 1060 subject in the parking lot in front of the San Diego building.
1: Tango 2 in front of the courthouse.
0: Yeah, well, it's in front of the Sandifer building.
1: Copy.
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1: 27 by name, date of birth, I'm ready.
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0: 10-4, go ahead with that.
1: Last name would be Gray, George Robert Adam Young, first name Ronald, middle name Lee, Jr., date of birth, 4-3-87.
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0: 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CCOM clear 1028.
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1: 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Gray Volvo in the driveway and a gray Avalanche.

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CCON clear 1034.

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Cross streets are Folly Street and Stone Chimney Road. Utilize TAC 6. CECOM clear 1038.

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2: 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We're saying investigating. 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
3: 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Cross streets are Andrew Jackson Highway and Trade Street. Utilize TAC 1. CCOM Clear 1115.

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0: Yeah, it's 723 Fairway Drive. I'm 51.

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1: Yeah.
0: 604 Wisteria with North Carolina 28. Adam 5719 Echo. On a white pickup truck.
1: 10-4, just be advised, you have blood modulation. Sunset. Baby town.
2: 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CCOM clear 1132.

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Respond to Bravo response. Eye injury. 1721, Inland Drive. Cross streets are Beach Drive. CCOM clear 1135.

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1: The U.S. Food Truck. 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
0: 10-4. That would be.
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1: 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It's address -29.
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1: Negative or positive 62s. 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Also showing no record for name of DOB and the 27 you provided.
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1: 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The Alphabet 472, you're responding Alpha Traffic 6% of 4140 Lark Bunting Court, 4140 Lark Bunting Court, 82-year-old male, conscious and breathing, possible UTI.
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0: 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Respond to Delta response, huge exposure. 1351, Ocean Boulevard West. 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

0: 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Cross streets are Jerry's Trail and Southall Road. CCOM cleared 1226.
1: Sure.

0: 400, your West Virginia 27 comes out to an Christopher Edwin Brown, 20, 1983. Should be a male. Negative 29, negative 60.
1: Got it.

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1: Sure. 140, 10-5, thank you, you do the same. Adam 2.
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0: We are transporting the patient 800 block now. We are passing 1283 now. We'll be there shortly.
1: Copy, we just arrived at the 800 B checkpoint. 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
0: 10-4, 800 block B checkpoint.

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1: 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Hey, it's OJ.
2: 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Ferry Landing Park. 149 Cholo Boulevard. Cross streets are East 7th Street. Utilize TAC 3. CCOM clear 1240.
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0: 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It's going to be a gray, correction, a Toyota Grand Highlander, blue-green in color. It's going to be across the street from this address.
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Leland Engine 1. 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Leland Truck 3. 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And Medic 14. 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Cross streets are Highland Drive and Palace Way. Utilize Tact 4. CCOM Clear 1251.

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2: Provide 1021 for 1092, 3309, Island Lakes Drive. Ground 1551. Tracking you to attempt to locate 17 Pluth Road. 17 Pluth Road is going to be at the turnaround before this location. Last seen headed southbound on 17 male and a white DOT flatbed truck, white male glasses, long hair. Same was inappropriately touching.
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1: 10-4, ma'am. 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
0: Negative. 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
3: Good.
2: Have a welfare check in the area 4800 River Road. Elderly man waving his hat. Reporting party had stopped and asked if he needed help. He stated he was trying to get away from his family. It's going to be near a blue pickup truck. Henry Lincoln Tom, 8853.
3: Devil.

0: Again, 2-4.
1: 2-4.
0: I just got flagged down by somebody. It's about a half a mile, actually, north of Funston and Dawes Creek, apparently.
1: And 4, same's going to be on Governors?
0: Negative. It's going to be on Funston. Go ahead and start Winnebago, because I believe that's going to be their area.
1: The place that Kaysen and Funston?
0: Yeah, I'd stick with Funston and Governors for now. If I can find it, I'll let you know something.
1: 10-4.
0: Physical now.
1: 10-4, I'll get them in route.

0: the country for. I believe I'm going to be on location.
1: Good morning, 21, and route to you, Woodford, Texas.
2: Hello. Funston Road on our map, is that correct?
0: There's no address out here, but yes, and I have a forestry spotter plane over that can probably confirm.
2: 10-4. Our map is showing in BSL. Would you still like Winnebo?
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0: 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I see the plane on my flight radar where it's at.
1: Yeah, it's going to be working fire back here in the woods.
0: Okay. I'll see if I can't contact him on VHF.

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2: 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Tap 5.
0: Good, 20.
2: Yeah, I don't know if you got your VHF, but there's a Weyerhaeuser plane overhead. Their comms ain't the best in the world, but he's working on the 8 Delta.
5: Yeah, I heard him while I gave it. 2-9.
2: Yes, sir. Weyerhaeuser plane, 2-9.
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2: This is for traffic control. We've got several apparatus tying up Funston Road at this point, and the fire is moving towards Funston.
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3: 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CCOM clear 1330.

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0: 10-4. Jackie's Creek, headed towards Leland, unmarked white box truck.
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0: Limo Bros, who you calling?
1: Road mark here. If it gets much closer, might have a chance to jump in the road. Your brush truck's out. I don't know if there's a way out at the end of the dirt road.
0: According to the property manager, that road goes all the way through. Y'all just be careful in there. It's just trees.
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2: Button.
1: Then law enforcement reference 1058. Fires move towards Funston.
3: Yeah. The Air Force makes around.
1: Pencil.
4: 400.
3: You need to get law enforcement to step it up. We got a fire coming through the road. Can you see? Got firemen in the road.
1: Make a 10, have a disturbance on Jolly Roger Drive. If I have two males in a truck, we're following two juveniles on a dirt bike. No 84s.
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0: Myself out of two, Echo 35, 10669, Lima.
1: 4. Let's see, I'm Baker 4. Ian 3 is advising they're shutting down Funston Road. Request LEO step it up.
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0: Routine is fine.
1: 10-4. North Carolina Forestry 822, go ahead.
2: Yeah, ma'am, you show the Forestry 822 and 23 in route.
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0: Tender one, just stand by up there.
4: Chief 4.
0: A20, stand by. Tender 1, back in that road if he can. Break. Go ahead, A20.
4: Yeah, it sounds like you got multiple cars. It's pretty cool.

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1: Good.
3: I've arrived in the area. We don't have anything. We'll be on this again.
1: Suffer. It's going to be 493, repeating 493.
0: And 4.

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0: Your Honor, that's all you have.
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0: Go ahead. We rounded the back side into the bay bushes, and we can't reach it with hoses.
2: Yeah, let it burn in there. Just try and keep it from crossing that road.

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1: For Wim.
2: Unit calling command, go ahead.
1: It's Wim above rush one. I made it into the wolf. And then we should be good with everybody we have to do. Next, I'm going to check my water and see if I made it.
2: Okay, you broke up for most of that, but I did cap you made up and made it into the woods. That was about all I got from you, other than you were going to check your water.
1: I made it into the
3: Right,
4: right. Real 28, Lincoln, Charles, Nancy. On a light, we have four.
3: General 50.
4: 21.
3: 10-4.

back up to that drive you just passed where that vehicle's just pulling out of. Vehicles are turning around in there. Get ready to go in there for structural protection.

0: an 823 clear and back in service per 820.
1: Road.
2: Okay, if you can go straight ahead from where you're at, a couple little ways, there's a fire break pad that's already opened up. 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
1: 10-4, be on our way.
2: And this way, it also is a slow back burn headed that direction.

0: 6 engine 5. 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It's going to need protection and some vehicles.
1: I can handle.
2: 1553, Temple. 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Cross question 21.

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1: Yes, ma'am. We got a lot of traffic backing up on the Dawes Creek side here while we're here on Funston. They need to shut it down at Funston and Dawes Creek.

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0: 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No civilian vehicles allowed through.
2: I'm 2 kilometers right. You can put Baker 14 on that. It'll be around in just a second.
0: 10-4.

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2: 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See Conclear 1357.
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0: 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Traffic incident. Holden Beach Road and Seashaw Road. Utilize TAP 2. Seacom clear 1357.
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4: T-14, EMS is going to be transporting one patient from this 1052 New Hanover. You would just advise Highway Patrol.

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2: 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Baker 13, Baker 6.
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2: 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You don't need further?
3: 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I'll give you a 21.
2: 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Baker 13, pick up. 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
1: 10-4, Baker 6, final 50. Three of us.

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0: 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How are you doing? Yeah, Echo 36.
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0: CNR, Shell Point Road in Pelican Place, dark gray Chevy pickup, racing up and down the road. 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
1: 10-4 out.
0: 10-4, caller's advised. I'm last seen headed towards City Town Road.
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0: 1055 in the area of Coastal Line intact, 20 East 2nd Street. It's going to be a gray Silverado, turn east on the island.
1: Beautiful.

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0: Ground 609, just me, Roz. We received an additional call about the 1055. Caller originally advised he turned east, then advised turn right on the Halifax.
1: Okay,
0: just advised the truck's going to be in the area. Unknown state 289,
1: okay.
0: David Frank, Sam, 09.
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0: 10-4, any need for fire?
1: 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We're on scene, however, the individual in this residence advises he did not call 911. 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

0: 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East 2nd Street, Missouri.
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0: fem till inte kan. Yeah, well, ma'am, I'm signal 51. I need 6229 check North Carolina OLM, please.
1: Go ahead. Well,
0: North Carolina 351-46310. 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
3: Six 3-1-0, contact Jesse Brinkley, Echelon 12-15, 1993, classy suspended, negative 29s, negative 62s. The 28 comes back to the registered owner of Jesse Brinkley. He shows to be active on a 2005 Ford truck, negative 29s.
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0: North Carolina, Victor David William, 5319. It's going to be a white Chevrolet van. It's going to be in a PVA of South. Parking lot.
1: 10-4.
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0: 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I'm in Village Point, right? 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
2: 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Cross streets are Stedwick Street and Delcasore Court. Utilize TAC 3. CCOM clear 1504.
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2: Leon Middleton at West Pelican, North Carolina, Lincoln John Adams, 9404 on an older gray Honda.
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Utilize TAC 1. CCOM Clear 1513.

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3: Allergic reaction. 6A friend. 6033, Ocean Highway East. Cross streets are crossing and crossing. CCOM clear 1514.

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0: two car NVA. 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
2: Gentlemen, 14. Did the caller advise where they're going to be at?
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0: 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Good.
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1: Second one ready.
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0: 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He will advise Tower Patrol and the Team 1051s.
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0: Obrigado, fica aí. The person from the accident at Sea Shoulder and 130, did that guy have problems?
1: Okay.

0: was transported in Brunswick.
1: Okay, on that. You closed your call out, so I couldn't read the notes to tell.
0: Our apologies.

0: Vinny from TC.
1: Would you like me to reopen that? It looks like it was closed out, possibly by accident.
0: Any forces on in?
1: 10 forces.
2: Still on 1023 Morval.
1: Adam 2.

0: Just be advised, the caller was showing at the end of Emmeline Street, end of Emmeline off a river. He had, didn't give an actual address of where he was located. Airlink to launch or stay to the south?
1: Launch.
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2: Can you move over to the opposite side of the road? We're going to bring it down to one lane, I think, or planning to do.
0: Medics confirmed we'll be launching Airlink.
2: G4 is in charge.
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1: Actually, come on, Lieutenant 8, Highway Patrol Officer.
2: Where are we taking a gallon drive? 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
3: 10-4.
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0: Would you still like to have Station 7 standing by?
1: Negative. You can put them back in service and all units will be clear of Funston Road. Command terminated. Forrester will be remaining on scene.
0: Santa Forrester. Take on Bolivia Engine 2.
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2: Yeah.
0: William 5.
3: 10-4, ma'am. Both units at 10 at this location. We'll be en route to the Native American on C5. William 5 is on arrival.
0: 5-10-4.

0: Okay.
1: Temple Ram, I got a name and date of birth. 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

0: Allison, Adam, Lincoln, Lincoln, Ida, Sam, Ocean, Nora. 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Tom, Union, Charles, King, Edward, Robert. Date of birth's going to be 03-27-1987.
1: Pardon?

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Cross streets are Robinson Drive and Stone Chimney Road. CCOM clear 1544.

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0: Down more. Status, please.
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1: Team Harrington Road, 4318 Harrington Road. Someone was outside in a silver Dodge inhaling chemicals. Male's going to be a Devin Beatty.
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Cross streets are Scooby Way and Ascend Loop. CCOM Clear 1551.

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1: Delta 9. 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
1: Medic 12, respond to Alpha response. 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

0: 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Big Neck Road. 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CCOM clear 1603.
1: Camellia Lane traffic, Alpha Level, sick person. 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

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They're in a small white passenger car. 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Both are male. 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

0: 2017, comes back to a 2018 Toyota Camry, shipped to a Jean Lookaville out of Charlotte. Negative 29.
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2: 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It's going to be North Carolina dealer tag, Frank David 3955 boy. 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
0: 10-4.
3: One five eight four two seven. 158-427. Your time.
0: 1644.

0: Now, Sigma 51, I need a South Carolina 27, please.
1: Yeah.
0: We're South Carolina 27, name and date of birth. First name's Vanessa. Middle name spelling Young Adam Mary Ida Lincoln Edward. Last name Silva Sam Ida Lincoln Victor Adam. Date of birth is going to be 5/9/2000.

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1: Yeah, just heads up. 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
0: Yeah, I figured. 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
1: You got it. 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

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CCOM Clear 1648.

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0: With that pending.
1: Echo 36, have a disturbance, 1414 Cole Cove. Female, 1056 in the backyard by the name of Kathy Long. Doesn't want the female on the property.
0: 10-4, I'll be in route.
1: Cover.
2: Baker 11, come over in route for that disturbance as well. Do you have any further on this?
1: Negative, just a single report.
2: We're unable to locate anything. You saw Fish 12 clearing in service.
1: 10-4.

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Yeah, is it still within lines and in the black, or should we send more resources out there?

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1: 553.
0: 532 will be East Oak Island Drive and Southeast 6, North Carolina. Mary Boy, Adam 5284 on a green golf cart.

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0: See if you want to ask.
2: Yeah, go ahead.
0: We're good.
2: All right, I'll notify CCOM. Put us all back in service.
0: Everything's still in the fly, but we're going to touch up out here by the road just so maybe people stop calling.
2: Yeah, good luck. It's going to be smoking and burning in there most of the night probably, so we'll probably get a few more calls.
0: I got you. You can put it there, so.
2: All right.
1: Thank you for.
2: Yes, ma'am. This is going to be within the line, still within the black. It's probably going to continue to smoke and smolder throughout the night.
1: G4, text.
2: Sorry. You can place all units back in service, release back.
1: 10-4. What would you like us to do overnight if we receive additional calls?
2: You can dispatch it as per usual. We'll just send one unit to check it out.
1: 10-4.
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1: 1087, Middleton northbound, just after Maxwell. To Tahoe, North Carolina, Robert Henry Kane, 4551, signal 51.
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0: 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Routine.
1: Tango 6, also 51.
0: Copy 51.

0: during. It's Tango 6. He's in the parking lot. We'll report.
1: Actually, right up front of Sanders for main parking lot area.
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1: I'll be out with a 1087 cyclist in the area of West Baldhead Line and Captain Charlie Court.

0: 553, say Johnson 361.
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0: 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He's a Gonga. It's going to be temporary 28 William Frank 40077 to put on a silver Dodge Charger.
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1: Yeah, that'd be
0: high. 10-17. 10-4. Our caller is a person. He's been there for over an hour. We'll call him. He's going to be a DoorDash driver.

0: 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New Hampshire, 28, 522, 8889. It's about half a mile before the college.
1: 10-4-17, our old ocean.
0: Apologies, 17, southbound.
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Off streets are East Boiling Spring Road and Bay Road. CCOM Clear 17.

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1: 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I'll be in route 51.
0: Okay.

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0: 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If you could have both of them trespassed from the 1414 Gulf Coast Street.
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3: 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Someone's...
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1: 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Cross streets are Seashaw Road. See Conclear 1749.
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0: 1511.

0: 1082 in the area, mile marker 2, Highway 17 southbound, mile marker 2, Highway 17 southbound.
1: 10-4.
0: Same way.
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0: Praise God.
1: Right. Do you have the RP's address?
2: And my marker 6, I 140 eastbound. He's heading to 102 North Nevada Road, 102 North Nevada Road, Unit A.

0: Tiger 12 Seacom, do we have an updated location on the domestic on 40?
1: Charles Mount Marker 6, I'm on 40 eastbound. Attention again.
0: 10-4.
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1: Tower. Pending CNR in the area 779 Ocean Boulevard West, 779 Ocean Boulevard West, eastbound. It's going to be a white SUV.
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0: 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I don't have any address. 1084.
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0: 1064, 4318 Harrington Road, 4318 Harrington Road, apartment 301. Conan drove off in a white truck towards Village.

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0: Animal control, North High Point Road and East BSL Road, North High Point Road, East BSL Road.

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1: CECOM, DC-37 on the scene. We have a large one-story commercial building. We have a slight smoke condition coming from the basement garage. DC-37 on St. James Command. The command post is located near the corner of the Alpha Delta side.
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1: 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It appears that I had a small explosion at this site. There's now a heavy smoke showing from the basement with active fire inside.

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0: James Command to Engine 2. Engine 2, go ahead. When you get in the scene, there's a hydrant at the corner of St. James Drive and Beaver Creek. I want you to hit that hydrant and then stretch a 3-inch line through Engine 3.
1: St. James Engine 2 confirmed. Hit the hydrant, stretch a 3-inch to your engine.
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0: St. James Command, that's Tower 1.

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1: Nothing.
0: Show me that Brunswick Nova on reference 73 service. Is there nothing wrong?
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0: command from engine 3. We do have water on the fire. We're standing by with a 2.5-inch line until we get a water supply established.
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0: 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If you could get with them, our prototype in the line stretch to them.
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0: 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It's going to be an Amanda Williams and a silver Chevy Cruze.
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1: Have a pending attempt to locate an area of 863 Ocean Highway West, 863 Ocean Highway West.
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1: 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At this time, child has been located.
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3: Taylor.